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Number 4.

a review of a recent Bruno Mars Toronto show, called it a masterclass in live performance, saying some artists make good songs. Bruno does that and puts on a serious show. So if you're lucky enough to see it, you'll see. Risk it all.

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0: 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I understand somebody here needs advice from me.
1: I would love some advice from you. So I have a niece, and she was born in April.
0: Okay.
1: And she is the cutest. And the other day we were at my brother-in-law and sister-in-law's house. And
0: okay.
1: She goes, we have something we want to ask you guys. And they said, do you want to be Avery's godparents? And I started bawling and I was so emotional and it was so special. And I thought it was a really amazing honor.
0: It's an honor. It's an honor.
1: Thank you. I feel like I have to just like now be, I don't know. Like something has changed in me.
0: Yeah.
1: What do I do?
0: You're basically like an auntie.
1: Well, I am an auntie already.
2: Yeah.
0: Well, you're now to the same Avery?
1: Yes, Avery is my niece. So now I'm going to be your godmother.
0: So your god? Oh, so you got a godmother and auntie.
1: Yeah.
0: Okay.
1: Mm-hmm.
0: So this is interesting because I'm not related to any of mine.
1: Okay.
0: But you're expected to celebrate birthdays.
1: Yes.
0: You're expected to celebrate holidays, gifting, basically.
1: Right.
0: And you're also expected, how old is Avery?
1: She's like just shy of 3 months.
0: So every quarter you spend... You spend one-on-one time with her
1: when she's
0: a little bit older.
1: Yes.
0: When she's a little bit older. I make my god kids feel as if they can come to me and the conversation that we have stays with me.
1: Right.
0: And they trust me and they share stuff with me.
1: I mean, yeah, you're like a vault. You didn't tell anybody about the Taylor Swift invite to her wedding, so.
0: I was not allowed to.
1: I get it. You can be trusted.
0: I can be trusted.
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5: Traffic brought to you by Kauai Health, eastbound 198, just west of Shirk. Look out for an unknown injury accident. Moving on over to Kings County, 198, just east of 11th. Look out for a collision. Fresno trouble spots, North Martell Drive on ramp at 99 northbound, a non-injury accident. Fowler at Bimer, look out for some debris in the road. And 99 southbound Ashland Avenue off ramp, something there too, so be careful headed that way. Click your ticket, have a great night and a wonderful weekend. Stay cool. It's Randy Hendricks here with traffic.
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0: an overnight low of 68, Saturday's high 98, and Hanford overnight low of 65, and on Saturday, 99 degrees. With the Central Valley's most accurate forecast, I'm KC24 Chief Meteorologist A.J. 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
1: Hey.

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0: Kelly, what's on your weekend watch list, isn't it?
1: I am watching The Five-Star Weekend, okay? It is now streaming on Peacock.
0: It's on Peacock.
1: Anyways, yeah. It's Jennifer Garner, and she plays this celebrity food blogger who invites a friend from every era of her life to this weekend getaway. So it's kind of an interesting concept. So that's why it's called The Five-Star Weekend. These are her five stars. Okay. So it's someone from her past, from like childhood. It's a friend that she met in college. It's a new mom friend. And so it's kind of interesting, like how they all kind of like intertwine or don't intertwine.
2: That's the piece I was missing. I started trying to watch this and I was like, are they even friends? These people don't even seem like they know or like each other.
1: Get through the episode.
0: Would I like it?
1: Yes, because there starts to become some twists and things that you just can't believe are happening, and you get invested. Eight episodes are streaming now on Peacock.
0: Tanya, what's on your weekend watch list?
2: So mine's Lord of the Flies on Netflix. So it's based on the classic book. A plane crash leaves a group of English schoolboys stranded on a remote island. It looks so good. It looks beautifully shot. There are four episodes that are streaming now on Netflix, and I'm definitely going to watch that this weekend.
0: Ruby, what is on your weekend watch list?
3: It's called Lost in the Jungle on Hulu and Disney Plus, and it's a documentary chronicling the miraculous true story of four young siblings who survived 40 days alone in the Amazon rainforest after a 2023 plane crash. And again, that's streaming now.
1: I remember this story.
3: Yes, it was all over the news. So now they have like, I believe they talked to the kids actually about how they survived.
1: Because they were like, the oldest one was like, what, 16? And the youngest one was one.
3: Yeah.
1: And so they all survived 40 days out there.
0: Wow.
1: It's insane. Just watch.
4: Come on. Rawhide Baseball.

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Morena.

0: Madison, where are you calling from?
1: Tulare.
0: Great, Madison. Caller number 10. You ready to do this?
1: Yes.
0: You have kids?
1: I do have kids.
0: Madison, your kids are depending on you to win this for them, okay?
1: I know. She really is.
0: No pressure. No pressure whatsoever, though.
1: Oh, God.
0: Madison from Tulare. 10 questions in 30 seconds starts now. Complete the phrase to infinity.
1: And beyond.
0: What princess has long magical hair?
1: Rapunzel.
0: Who is Mickey's girlfriend?
1: Minnie.
0: What fish gets lost in Finding Nemo?
1: Nemo.
0: What color is Lightning McQueen?
1: Red.
0: What cowboy is in Toy Story?
1: Woody.
0: What snowman likes warm hugs?
1: Olaf.
0: What princess has a tiger named Raja?
1: Jasmine.
0: What is Simba's father's name?
1: Mufasa.
0: What is Mouse's Disney mascot?
1: Mickey Mouse.
0: You got it! You're a winner! You got it! You're going to Disneyland, Madison. You got it. You and the family.
1: Thank you.
0: And how many kids you got?
1: Two.
0: We'll even let you pick your date thanks to Keller Motors in Hanford.
1: Oh, thank you so much.
0: Oh, finally got a winner. Yes, Madison from Tulare. All you have to do is tell me what's the Valley's number one hit music station.
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0: Madison.
1: Madison, where are you calling from?
0: Hillary.
1: Great, Madison. Caller number 10. You ready to do this?
0: Yes.
1: You have kids?
0: I do have kids.
1: Madison, your kids are depending on you to win this for them, okay?
0: I know. She really is.
1: No pressure. No pressure whatsoever, though.
0: Oh, God.
1: Madison from Tulare, 10 questions in 30 seconds starts now. Complete the phrase to infinity.
0: And beyond.
1: What princess has long magical hair?
0: Rapunzel.
1: Who is Mickey's girlfriend?
0: Minnie.
1: What fish gets lost in Finding Nemo?
0: Nemo.
1: What color is Lightning McQueen?
0: Red.
1: What cowboy is in Toy Story?
0: Woody.
1: What snowman likes warm hugs?
0: Olaf.
1: What princess has a tiger named Raja?
0: Jasmine.
1: What is Simba's father's name?
0: Mufasa.
1: What is Mouse's Disney's mascot?
0: Mickey Mouse.
1: You got it! You're a winner! You're going to Disneyland! You're going to Disneyland, Madison! You got it! You and the family!
0: Thank you!
1: How many kids you got?
0: Two.
1: We'll even let you pick your date thanks to Keller Motors in Hanford.
0: Oh, thank you so much.
1: I finally got a winner! Yes, Madison from Tulare, all you have to do is tell me what's the Valley's number one hit music station.
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2: Madison.
3: Madison, where do you call from?
2: Larry.
3: Great, Madison. Caller number 10. You ready to do this?
2: Yes.
3: You have kids?
2: I do have kids.
3: Madison, your kids are depending on you to win this for them, okay?
2: I know. She really is.
3: No pressure. No pressure whatsoever, though.
2: Oh, God.
3: Madison from Tulare. 10 questions in 30 seconds starts now. Complete the phrase to infinity.
2: And beyond.
3: What princess has long magical hair?
2: Rapunzel.
3: Who is Mickey's girlfriend?
2: Minnie.
3: What fish gets lost in Finding Nemo?
2: Nemo.
3: What color is Lightning McQueen?
2: Red.
3: What cowboy is in Toy Story?
2: Woody.
3: What snowman likes warm hugs?
2: Olaf.
3: What princess has a tiger named Raja?
2: Jasmine.
3: What is Simba's father's name?
2: Mufasa.
3: What is Mouse's Disney's mascot?
2: Mickey Mouse.
3: You got it! You're a winner! You're going to Disneyland! You're going to Disneyland, Madison. You got it. You and the family.
2: Thank you.
3: And how many kids you got?
2: Two.
3: We'll even let you pick your date thanks to Keller Motors in Hanford.
2: Oh, thank you so much.
3: Oh, finally got a winner. Yes, Madison from Tulare. All you have to do is tell me what's the Valley's number one hit music station.
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She'll be all right. 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
2: Come on. Madison.
3: Madison, where you call from?
2: Hillary.
3: Great, Madison. Caller number 10. You ready to do this?
2: Yes.
3: You have kids?
2: I do have kids.
3: Madison, your kids are depending on you to win this for them, okay?
2: I know. She really is.
3: No pressure. No pressure whatsoever, though.
2: Oh, God.
3: Madison from Tulare. 10 questions in 30 seconds starts now. Complete the phrase to infinity.
2: And beyond.
3: What princess has long magical hair?
2: Rapunzel.
3: Who is Mickey's girlfriend?
2: Minnie.
3: What fish gets lost in Finding Nemo?
2: Nemo.
3: What color is Lightning McQueen?
2: Red.
3: What cowboy is in Toy Story?
2: Woody.
3: What snowman likes warm hugs?
2: Olaf.
3: What princess has a tiger named Raja?
2: Jasmine.
3: What is Simba's father's name?
2: Mufasa.
3: What is Mouse's Disney's mascot?
2: Mickey Mouse.
3: You got it, you're a winner! You're going to Disneyland! You're going to Disneyland, Madison, you got it, you and the family.
2: Thank you.
3: How many kids you got?
2: Two.
3: We'll even let you pick your date thanks to Keller Motors in Hanford.
2: Thank you so much.
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3: Madison. Madison, where are you calling from?
4: Larry.
3: Great, Madison. Caller number 10. You ready to do this?
4: Yes.
3: You have kids?
4: I do have kids.
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4: 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She really is.
3: No pressure. No pressure whatsoever, though.
4: Oh, God.
3: Madison from Tulare, 10 questions in 30 seconds starts now. Complete the phrase to infinity.
4: And beyond.
3: What princess has long magical hair?
4: Rapunzel.
3: Who is Mickey's girlfriend?
4: Minnie.
3: What fish gets lost in Finding Nemo?
4: Nemo.
3: What color is Lightning McQueen?
4: Red.
3: What cowboy is in Toy Story?
4: Woody.
3: What snowman likes warm hugs?
4: Olaf.
3: What princess has a tiger named Raja?
4: Jasmine.
3: What is Simba's father's name?
4: Mufasa.
3: What is Mouse's Disney's mascot?
4: Mickey Mouse.
3: You got it! You're a winner! You're going to Disneyland! You're going to Disneyland, Madison! You got it! You and the family!
4: Thank you!
3: How many kids you got?
4: Two.
3: We'll even let you pick your date thanks to Keller Motors in Hanford.
4: Thank you so much.
3: Oh, finally got a winner! 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
3: Hello, South Valley. We've got a fairly normal summertime weekend weather-wise. Plenty of sunshine each day and mostly clear evenings. Close to 100 degrees in the afternoon, upper 60s in the overnight hours. A little increase in clouds coming our way from what's left over from Hurricane Elida, which is currently in the Pacific and not really bothering anybody. But it won't change our temperatures one way or another. So much of next week will be in the upper 90s, which is very normal for the latter half of July. With Central Valley's most accurate forecast, I'm KC24 Chief Meteorologist AJ Fox.
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2: Madison.
1: Madison, where you call from?
3: Hillary.
1: Great, Madison. Caller number 10. You ready to do this?
3: Yes.
1: You have kids?
3: I do have kids.
1: Madison, your kids are depending on you to win this for them, okay?
3: I know. She really is.
1: No pressure. No pressure whatsoever, though.
3: Oh, God.
1: Madison from Tulare. 10 questions in 30 seconds starts now. Complete the phrase to infinity.
3: And beyond.
1: What princess has long magical hair?
3: Rapunzel.
1: Who is Mickey's girlfriend?
3: Minnie.
1: What fish gets lost in Finding Nemo?
3: Nemo.
1: What color is Lightning McQueen?
3: Red.
1: What cowboy is in Toy Story?
3: Woody.
1: What snowman likes warm hugs?
3: Olaf.
1: What princess has a tiger named Raja?
3: Jasmine.
1: What is Simba's father's name?
3: Mufasa.
1: What is Mouse's Disney's mascot?
3: Mickey Mouse.
1: You got it! You're a winner! You got it, Disneyland! You're going to Disneyland, Madison. You got it. You and the family.
3: Thank you.
1: And how many kids you got?
3: Two.
1: We'll even let you pick your date thanks to Keller Motors in Hanford.
3: Oh, thank you so much.
1: Oh, finally got a winner. Yes, Madison from Tulare. All you have to do is tell me what's the Valley's number one hit music station.
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1: Hello, South Valley. We've got a fairly normal summertime weekend weather-wise. Plenty of sunshine each day and mostly clear evenings. Close to 100 degrees in the afternoon, upper 60s in the overnight hours. A little increase in clouds coming our way from what's left over from Hurricane Elida, which is currently in the Pacific and not really bothering anybody. But it won't change our temperatures one way or another. So much of next week will be in the upper 90s, which is very normal for the latter half of July. With Central Valley's most accurate forecast, I'm KC24 Chief Meteorologist AJ Fox.

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2: Hello, South Valley. We've got a fairly normal summertime weekend weather-wise. Plenty of sunshine each day and mostly clear evenings. Close to 100 degrees in the afternoon, upper 60s in the overnight hours. A little increase in clouds coming our way from what's left over from Hurricane Elita, which is currently in the Pacific and not really bothering anybody. But it won't change our temperatures one way or another. So much of next week will be in the upper 90s, which is very normal for the latter half of July. With Central Valley's most accurate forecast, I'm KC24 Chief Meteorologist AJ Fox.
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3: Madison, where are you calling from?
4: Larry.
3: Great, Madison. Caller number 10. You ready to do this?
4: Yes.
3: Do you have kids?
4: I do have kids.
3: Madison, your kids are depending on you to win this for them, okay?
4: I know. She really is.
3: No pressure. No pressure whatsoever, though.
4: Oh, God.
3: Madison from Tulare, 10 questions in 30 seconds starts now. Complete the phrase to infinity.
4: And beyond.
3: What princess has long magical hair?
4: Rapunzel.
3: Who is Mickey's girlfriend?
4: Minnie.
3: What fish gets lost in Finding Nemo?
4: Nemo.
3: What color is Lightning McQueen?
4: Red.
3: What cowboy is in Toy Story?
4: Woody.
3: What snowman likes warm hugs?
4: Olaf.
3: What princess has a tiger named Raja?
4: Jasmine.
3: What is Simba's father's name?
4: Mufasa.
3: What is Mouse's Disney's mascot?
4: Mickey Mouse.
3: You got it! You're a winner! You're going to Disneyland! You're going to Disneyland, Madison. You got it. You and the family.
4: Thank you.
3: And how many kids you got?
4: Two.
3: We'll even let you pick your date thanks to Keller Motors in Hanford.
4: Oh, thank you so much.
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1: Hello, South Valley. We've got a fairly normal summertime weekend weather-wise. Plenty of sunshine each day and mostly clear evenings. Close to 100 degrees in the afternoon, upper 60s in the overnight hours. A little increase in clouds coming our way from what's left over from Hurricane Elida, which is currently in the Pacific and not really bothering anybody. But it won't change our temperatures one way or another. So much of next week will be in the upper 90s, which is very normal for the latter half of July. With Central Valley's most accurate forecast, I'm KC24 Chief Meteorologist AJ Fox.

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0: pray that you wake up the West. Why not?
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0: They are not like us, but we want to be like

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1: Then let's go show them.
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94.9 The Valley's number one hit music station. You ever go check your email like Christmas and you're like, wow, there is one that says I've won $1 million and they just want to give it to me in a foreign bank account. Isn't that nice? Makes you feel special, doesn't it? Don't open it, though. Don't do it. The weekend, here's Cry From

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2: 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And she said they handled permits, cleaned up everything, even gave her financing options.
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0: Valley's number one hit music station, Now Horn, and It Tastes So Good. It's Randy Hendricks with you. So here's my thought on this. And you can argue with me, fight me on it and all that stuff. And I'm sure that you're right. I'm sure that you're right. I've been married for years, so I'm sure you're right. But isn't having a Tesla, I think it's awesome. Okay. Number one, the crazy part about it is when you have to charge it and you have to sit for a half hour or whatever it is to charge your car up. So if you are on a long drive, you got to charge it up like every couple hours, right? Every few so often miles, 300 miles, whatever it is. And where I can go to a gas station and put some petroleum in my vehicle in 7 minutes, fill up, and be on the road again. That's the part you have to sell me on. So when they get like a Tesla that does like 1,000 miles charge. Okay, maybe not 1,000 miles, but you know, like 800 miles. Someplace I can go in California for 4 hours and then come back on one charge. Then you might sell me on a Tesla. Maybe. Just me? Is it just me? It's probably just me. Tyler's coming up. Usher, we got some Olivia Rodrigo and more on Hits 104.9.
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0: What fish gets lost in Finding Nemo?
1: Nemo.
0: What color is Lightning McQueen?
1: Red.
0: What cowboy is in Toy Story?
1: Woody.
0: What snowman likes warm hugs?
1: Olaf.
0: What princess has a tiger named Raja?
1: Jasmine.
0: What is Simba's father's name?
1: Mufasa.
0: What is Mouse's Disney's mascot?
1: Mickey Mouse.
0: You got it! You're a winner! You're going to Disneyland! You're going to Disneyland, Madison. You got it. You and the family.
1: Thank you.
0: And how many kids you got?
1: Two.
0: We'll even let you pick your date thanks to Keller Motors in Hanford.
1: Oh, thank you so much.
0: Oh, finally got a winner. Yes, Madison from Tulare. All you have to do is tell me what's the Valley's number one hit music station.
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2: Hello, South Valley. We've got a fairly normal summertime weekend weather-wise. Plenty of sunshine each day and mostly clear evenings. Close to 100 degrees in the afternoon, upper 60s in the overnight hours. A little increase in clouds coming our way from what's left over from Hurricane Elida, which is currently in the Pacific and not really bothering anybody. But it won't change our temperatures one way or another. So much of next week will be in the upper 90s, which is very normal for the latter half of July. With Central Valley's most accurate forecast, I'm KC24 Chief Meteorologist AJ Fox.

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2: Hello, South Valley. We've got a fairly normal summertime weekend weather-wise. Plenty of sunshine each day and mostly clear evenings. Close to 100 degrees in the afternoon, upper 60s in the overnight hours. A little increase in clouds coming our way from what's left over from Hurricane Elida, which is currently in the Pacific and not really bothering anybody. But it won't change our temperatures one way or another. So much of next week will be in the upper 90s, which is very normal for the latter half of July. With Central Valley's most accurate forecast, I'm KC24 Chief Meteorologist AJ Fox.